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0: 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She sees the vision going. Copping line after line. See how she looks like trouble.
1: See how she looks like trouble.
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0: 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Que hola, Cata. Que hola, Omega. 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Uno, dos. 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
1: I know cuatro. You want me. 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You know I want you.
2: Un saluto da Miro, da Ancona.
1: You know I want you.
2: Ciao, Miro.
1: I know you want me. 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
0: 1, 2, 3, 4, 1, 2.

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